0: The amalgamation before the fluctuation and ramification of the constitutional ambiguity and the judicial paradoxical position can be a verbal turmoil.
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1: 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Number 10.

0: Nandika naam hai RJ Kanika and it's time for the hottest pop music of the week. This is the Gaana Indie Top 10, only show on Mirchi where we bring to you the hottest pop songs of the week. Hafte ke top 10 hottest pop gaane, usme ek nayi entry hai, hamara 90s 2000s ka indie pop classic, all this and more. To seedha shuruaat karte hain is hafte ki with Gaana number 10, Mika Singh the other rapper ka gaana, gaane ka naam hai Chori. Pichle hafte se apni position par barkarar, Chori is this week on Gaana number 10. Uske baad Mitta Rohr ka Shisha, Mitta Rohr ki composition, unhi ke lyrics, pichle हफ्ते से तीन पोजीशन नीचे ड्रॉप होके शीशा इज दिस वीक ऑन गाना नंबर 9. दोनों गाने बैक टू बैक ओनली ऑन गाना इंडी टॉप 10. बंदी का नाम है कनिका. एंजॉय.
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It is Mercy by Badshah. Music bhi aisa hai ki kahin se bhi aap sunte ho and you just know the song. Countdown ka jo agle wala gana hai, that's a Himesh Reshammiya song. 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
0: 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Bandi ka naam hai RJ Kaneka. And this show is where we bring to you the hottest pop songs of the week. 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
1: 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This is the Rana Indie Top 10. Badi ka naam hai RJ Kanika. This is the show where we bring to you the hottest pop songs of the week. Hafte ke top 10 hottest pop gaano mein ek nayi entry ho chuki hai. Gaana number 10 se gaana number 3 ka safar hum pura kar chuke hain. Now before we move on to the top 2 songs of the week, a quick recap right from the top. Gaana number 10 par tha Mika Singh Daya the rapper ka Chori. Chori karti jump chore ne de diya bump. Phir Mittar aur Swara Verma ka Shisha on gaana number 9. Tere aankh ke piche lage sun do na chori ka har. Gaana number 8 pe nayi naveli entry mari hai Himesh Reshamya ke Sharab ne. Adnan Sami ka Lipstick on gaana number 7. 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Anoop Jain ka arz kiya hai on gaana number 3. Kayar jo the wo shayar bane ab kya kya kare ishq mein. Gaana Indie Top 10 par the top 2 songs of the week. Pichle hafte se 2 position niche drop hoke Banjare ka gaana, gaane ka naam hai Bairan. 9 hafton se is countdown par barkarar. Bairan is this week on gaana number 2. Uske baad the numero uno song of the week yet again. 3 positions upar jump karke Karan Aujla Ikki aur Boyfriend. 26 hafton se is countdown par barkarar. Boyfriend is yet again on gaana number 1. Ye dono gaane back to back. Bairan on number 2, Boyfriend friend on number 1, only on Gaana Indie Top 10. Badi ka naam hai Kanika. Enjoy.

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